all our lives, where we have to decide to accept ourselves as we are, or give in to the expectations of others. Therefore,

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I wish I had told you to do it too. It's a deep meaning in this too. 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Now I want your imagination. 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Let's try something.

0: 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It's in the house. ATL DJ Weekend.
1: Baby, if you give it to me, I'll give it to you. 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

0: Fim de semana Atlântida.
1: I do my hair toss, check my nails. Baby, how you feeling?

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If the scat man can do it, so can you. Everybody's saying that the scat man stutters but does and never stutter when he sings. But what you don't know, I'm gonna tell you right now that the stutter and the scat is the same thing. Yo, I'm the scat man. Where's the scat man? I'm the scat man. Why should we be pleasing any politician reasons who would try to cheat the seasons if they could? The state of the condition insults my intuition and it only makes me crazy and a hard like wood. Everybody stutters one way or the other, so check out my message to you. As a matter of fact, don't let nothing hold you back. If the scat man can do it, brother, so can you. I'm the scat man.

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If the scat man can do it, so can you. I hear you all ask about the meaning of scat. Well, I'm the professor, and all I can tell you is why you're still sleeping, the saints are still weeping, because things you call dead haven't yet had the chance to be born. I'm the scat man.